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10: The top stories this hour. There's another crucial day ahead for the Prime Minister as Labour MPs remain divided on whether he should resign. Keir Starmer's insisting he's going nowhere ahead of meeting the UK's House Secretary Wes Streeting, who's seen as a major leadership rival. Pressure's been mounting in the days since last week's disastrous election results here in Wales and in England and Scotland. Niamh Sawced is an MS for Plaid Cymru, which is beginning its time in charge of the Welsh Government.
11: We've elected a Plaid Cymru First Minister. Full of hope, full of ambition, full of positivity, and then you've got what's going on in Westminster, which is complete chaos at the moment. People just not having faith in Starmer, him not even mentioning Wales in his speech as well. The just complete difference that we're seeing that's going on.
10: Today's King's Speech will set out the UK government's plans for the next year. They include powers to renationalise British Steel, a move criticised by some who are unhappy similar legislation wasn't used to save blast furnaces in Port Talbot. In other news, the family of a South Wales police officer who drowned in a harbour after a night out are calling for change. 28-year-old PC Rehan Akhtar from Llanelli fell into water in Bristol last November. His sisters Amina and Rabia Najmi.
12: We will continue to push. Yeah, we will continue to fight. We will continue to try and push for some safety measures, better safety measures, just because we don't want any other families to have to go through what we've been through.
10: At the inquest, the coroner said the harbour is regularly checked and safety improvements have already been made. It's emerged 10 British nationals from South Atlantic Islands connected to the hantavirus-stricken cruise ship will be brought to the UK. Once here, they'll be put into self-isolation. Israel has qualified for Saturday's Eurovision final in Austria's capital, Vienna. Ireland, Iceland, the Netherlands, Spain and Slovenia are all boycotting the event because of the country's participation. And the Princess of Wales will begin her visit to Italy later. Kate is receiving the city of Reggio Emilia's highest honour for her work with children.
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10: A mix of sunny spells and some showers at times today. We'll see highs later of 14. That's the latest. I'm Johnny Freeman.
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9: Good morning, a quiet start so far this Wednesday morning. The M449 to the Cauldron moving well with no delays at the Bringglass tunnels. All approaches are moving. A470 to Coryton, 465 to Llandarcy. It's moving well for Cardiff, beneath for Bertalbot and Bridgend. Moving for Swansea with the usual delays for Oystermouth Road and Mumbles Road coping nicely. There's no problems for Gowerton. The A484 is moving for the Victoria Road roundabout. So for now, I'm Hannah Cox and that's the latest.
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9: Good morning. The M4 is moving 49 to Cardiff Gate. No delays either for the Bryngelas tunnels. A fairly quiet start, but a wet and windy start. Extra care advised. The A470 approaching the M4 moving well. Moving for the 4119 down to Miskin. And the 465, that's moving to Llandarcy at 43. It's on the move for Swansea for Oystermouth Road, Mumbles Road, Fabian Way. Gowerton moving for the Victoria Road roundabout. I'm Hannah Cox, and that's the very latest.
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11: The top stories this hour. The Prime Minister, Sir Keir Starmer, is insisting he's going nowhere ahead of what could be a big showdown later. He's meeting the Health Secretary, Wes Streeting, this morning, who's seen as a major leadership rival. More than 100 Labour-backed benchers and parliamentary private secretaries have written a letter urging the PM to stay in post. Almost as many are publicly calling on him to quit, including Gower MP Tonya Antoniazzi.
12: I feel like I've done the right thing. I've stood up and said, Keir, time to go. You know, there aren't 80 names on a ballot paper yet. There isn't a name on a ballot paper. Well, no, there isn't a name on a ballot paper yet. But we're going to see one emerging, maybe two emerging pretty soon.
11: The government's setting out its plans for the year in the King's speech later. We're expected to hear more on the proposed renationalisation of British Steel, a move criticised by campaigners unhappy at the closure of Port Talbot's blast furnaces. The family of a police officer from Llanelli who drowned after a night out are calling for tougher safety measures. An inquest has heard 28-year-old PC Rehan Aksar fell into the harbour in Bristol last November. His sister Mina Namji thinks better safety equipment could have prevented his death.
13: We're just really confused as to how many more times it's got to happen before safety measures are put in place. So we will continue to try and push.
11: The coroner said Bristol Harbour is regularly checked and improvements have been made. Donald Trump says he'll be asking Xi Jinping to open up China as he heads to Beijing for a state visit. It's the first by a US leader in nearly a decade. A study has warned there is an alarmingly high amount of salt in some of Britain's most popular shop-bought sandwiches. The charity's found 1 in 10 products it tested exceeded recommended targets for daily salt intake and total calories. And Israel have booked a place in the Eurovision final despite 5 countries boycotting this year's contest over their participation. Legendary singer Boy George didn't make it through in Vienna, though. He was eliminated in the first semi-final after representing San Marino.
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11: A mix of sunny spells and some showers at times today. We'll see highs later of 14. That's the latest. I'm Johnny Freeman.
14: Good morning. We're
2: Wakenham Wales in style for Wednesday. It's Tony Dibben here. Thank you for tuning in. Dr. Hook a little bit more coming soon. Also, Bill Medley and Jennifer Warnes. But we start the show today right here in 1982 with Shalimar.

0: Swansea's back Saturday and Sunday morning from 10. We love a bit of win at the weekend. Make sure you're tuned in to the Win Evans Show. 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
11: The M4 moving 49 to Cardiff Gate. It is getting slow now eastbound into the Bringlass Tunnels before Malpas Road, and approaches are getting busier for Forge Road, the 467 to 28 to Deager Park, for the A470 to Coryton Interchange and the 4119 to Miskin. It's also getting busier for the 465 to Llandarcy. On the move for the rest of the roads, the Coychurch to the Waterton roundabouts moving for Bridgend. No delays for Swansea, Oystermouth Road, Mumbles Road moving for the city centre. I'm Hannah Cox. That's the latest.
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0: Kim Wilde as the kids in America. It's 20 to 8 Wednesday morning across Wales. We are Dragon Radio. Next up today, Supertramp's Breakfast in America and Denise Williams' 1984. Let's hear it for the boy. The new home of Wyn Evans is Dragon Radio. 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
11: The eastbound side of the M4 is slow into the Brynglas tunnels before Malpas Road. It's busy approaching for the A470 to Coryton at 32 and for the 4119 to Miskin, the 465 to Llandarcy slow, getting busier for the A4067 to Ynysforgan at junction 45. Swansea getting busier for the city centre for Oystermouth Road and Gowerton slowing for the Victoria Road roundabout on the A484 and across Lougher Bridge. I'm Hannah Cox and that's your very latest.
9: 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Looking for a new or new to you car? Just visit them off the A470.
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0: Brilliant. There's Meatloaf. I'd do anything for love, but I won't do that, you know, from 1993. News headlines and weather at 8 are on the way. And don't forget, just over an hour from now, we're going to kick off the No Repeat 9 to 5, because that's our promise on a weekday. We won't play the same song twice between 9 and 5. 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
14: The top stories this hour. The Prime Minister is heading into what's likely to be another high-pressure day as Labour MPs remain divided on whether he should stay or resign. Sir Keir Starmer's meeting the UK House Secretary Wes Streeting this morning, who's been touted as a potential replacement. Welsh Conservative MS Natasha Asgar is telling us the chaos of recent days has been on the cards for a while.
15: I said months ago he needs to go. I don't know how on earth and why on earth he's been hanging on by a loose thread, but I'm glad that some of the Labour MPs that are out there have started saying he needs to go. But quite frankly, he's been a disaster, and he is unfortunately not only going to implode himself but take down the Labour Party with him.
14: She's been speaking as the new Welsh government led by Plaid Cymru begins its time in charge. First Minister Rhiannon Bulworth is expected to announce the members of his cabinet today. His party's also tabling an amendment to the King's Speech calling for stronger powers and fair funding for Wales. The family of a South Wales police officer who drowned in a harbour after a night out are calling for change. 28-year-old PC Rehan Akhtar from Llanelli fell into water in Bristol last November. His sisters Amina and Rabia Najmi.
16: We will continue to push. Yeah, we will continue to fight. We will continue to try and push for some safety measures, better safety measures, just because we don't want any other families to have to go through what we've been through.
14: At an inquest, a coroner said the harbour is regularly checked and safety improvements have been made. 10 people from remote South Atlantic islands connected to a hantavirus outbreak are going to be flown to the UK. The group are coming here to isolate as they had some contact with cruise ship passengers who became unwell. Chris Wheather looks set to become Cardiff Council's new leader. He's received unanimous backing from the authority's Labour group to replace Hugh Thomas, who's become a Senedd member. The authority's next elections are due to take place in 2027. And Southampton are celebrating booking their place in the Championship playoff final. They beat Middlesbrough in extra time to set up a Wembley clash with Hull City.
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14: A mix of sunny spells and some showers at times today. We'll see highs later of 14. That's the latest. I'm Johnny Freeman.
0: Good morning, it's just gone 8 o'clock. This is Tony Dibben here at Dragon Radio, waking up Wales for Wednesday the 13th of May. Sting and the Police soon. First, let's get on from 1984. The Pointer Sisters, let's play Automatic.

0: Bono and you two are still having fun. What I'm looking for is 20 past 8. Good morning. 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
12: Psst. You. 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
14: The M4 is slow around Llansamlet at 44. It's also busy on the exit slip road to Cardiff West at 33. Approaching the M4, very slow for the A470 to Coryton at 32, for the 4119 to Miskin, and for the 465 to Llandarcy at 43. Delays for Swansea for Oystermouth Road and Fabian Way in the city centre. Also slow for Gowerton on the A484 at the Victoria Road roundabout. And back to Cardiff, that's looking slow for the A48 at Llanedin Interchange. I'm Hannah Cox. That's the latest.
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0: Freddie and Queen, A Kind of Magic. It's going to be an all right day today. Highs 14 to 15 degrees here in Wales. That'll do nicely. Huey Lewis in the news, The Power of Love. And Paul Carrack's band, Ace from 1974. Let's play How Long next.
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9: The M4 is still slow around Llansannet at Junction 44 and busy approaching for the 465 to Llandarcy, for the A467 to Ynysforgan at 45. It's slow for Llangennach to Hendy and Llanelli. Swansea busy for Gowerton at the Victoria Road roundabout. It's slow across Lochar Bridge and the city centre busy for Oystermouth Road. Cardiff seeing delays for Llanedin Interchange and Newport Road. The A470 slowed down to Coryton at Junction 32. I'm Hannah Cox, that's the latest.
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0: All the M people and moving on up from 1993. Right, we're about to kick off the No Repeat 9 to 5. That's our promise to you. We won't play the same song twice between now and after 5 tonight. 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
12: The top stories this hour. Unions affiliated with Labour are claiming it's clear the Prime Minister will not be in charge by the time of the next election. Sir Keir Starmer's resisting calls to resign from around 100 of his own MPs and is meeting Wes Streeting, who's been touted as a leadership rival. The Paymaster General and Torvine MP Nick Thomas-Simmons doesn't think the House Secretary has the numbers to challenge for the top job.
13: It didn't appear on what I saw yesterday that there was the 81 numbers that are required around a single candidate, which is what our party leadership rules require. There evidently, though, isn't a consensus either about even having a leadership contest.
12: This all comes on the day the UK government's plans for the next year are set out in the King's speech. Plaid Cymru are laying an amendment calling for fairer funding and stronger powers for Wales. Their leader and the new First Minister, Rhun ap Iorwerth, is also due to announce details of his Welsh Government cabinet. The family of a police officer from Llanelli who drowned after a night out are calling for tougher safety measures. An inquest has heard 28-year-old PC Rehan Akhtar fell into the harbour in Bristol last November. His sister, Mina Najmi, thinks better safety equipment could have prevented his death.
14: We're just really confused as to how many more times it's got to happen before safety measures are put in place. So we will continue to try and push and fight our corner and Rehan's corner.
12: The coroner said improvements have already been made. A woman wanted for more than two decades has been arrested during a six-month trial of live facial recognition. Static cameras were used in South London. Similar technology has also been trialled in South Wales. Cardiff Council's new leader looks to have been chosen. The Labour group in charge of the authority is backing Chris Weaver to replace Hugh Thomas, who's now a Senate member. The next round of elections is in 2027. And Big Break is making a comeback after more than two decades. The snooker-themed game show will be hosted by Paddy McGuinness, with Stephen Hendry as his sidekick.
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12: A mix of sunny spells and some showers at times today. We'll see highs later of 14. That's the latest. I'm Johnny Freeman.
0: Just gone nine. Good morning. Welcome to Dragon Radio with Hot Chocolate and Boy Meets Girl coming real soon. First, let's get on the Eurythmics and Aretha Franklin. Sisters are doing it for themselves. This is Dragon Radio.

0: Wyn Evans is back at the weekend, Saturday and Sunday morning from 10 a.m. right here at Dragon Radio. Madonna and ABBA are playing side by side next.
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0: From 93, New Order and Regret sounds great. It's called at a 10. Angela J on a 10. Phil Hawes from 2. We're the new home of Wyn Evans. We are Dragon Radio. 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
1: I've heard people say that too much of anything is not good for you, baby. But I don't know about that. There's many times that we've loved and we've shared love and made love. It doesn't seem to me like it's enough.

0: Sister Sledge, 1979. We are family here at Dragon Radio, Wales' station for the all-time favourites. This is Tony. Cheers for tuning in. Phil Hoyle's on from 2 this afternoon. Angela J is coming next to continue the No Repeat 9 to 5.
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11: The top stories this hour. The Prime Minister, Sir Keir Starmer, is insisting he's going nowhere as pressure over his future continues. He's met the House Secretary, Wes Streeting, this morning, who's seen as a major rival to his leadership. More than 100 Labour backbenchers and parliamentary private secretaries have written a letter urging the PM to stay in post. But Gower MP Tonia Antonazzi is among those calling on him to quit.
12: I feel like I've done the right thing. I've stood up and said, Keir, time to go. You know, there aren't 80 names on a ballot paper yet. There isn't a name on a ballot paper. Well, no, there isn't a name on a ballot paper yet. But we're going to see one emerging, maybe two emerging pretty soon.
11: Well, the UK government is hoping to alleviate some of the pressure it's facing by revealing its plans for the year. The King's speech is expected to include more details on renationalising British Steel, something campaigners have said they wished was an option for Ports Harbours. The First Minister is due to announce his Welsh Government Cabinet today, 5 days after Plaid Cymru became the largest party in Wales. Rhun ap Iorwerth's already facing pressure, though, despite making pledges in his opening Senate speech. Neil Butler's from the NASUWC union. He's telling us the education system here in Wales is at breaking point.
13: We've got to deal with teacher workload. We've been talking about it for years, and really there's not been a lot of significant progress. We've got to deal with learner behaviour.
11: UK officials have announced plans to allow British passengers evacuated from a cruise ship to return home. The group have been isolating at a hospital in Merseyside following a hantavirus outbreak. Israel's Eurovision entry Noam Beten has made it into the final despite being booed. Five countries are not taking part in this year's contest in protest at Israel being allowed to compete. And a prolific shoplifter from Swansea who was caught stealing a whole display case of chocolate has been jailed for 8 months. Richard Wolsey targeted numerous supermarkets and stores. Police say the 47-year-old showed no signs of attempting to change his ways.
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11: A mixed picture through the rest of the day with some sunny spells and showers at times, highs of 14. That's the latest. I'm Johnny Freeman.
10: 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T-Rex coming up, and Dire Straits' Walk of Life.

0: Welcome to Dragon Radio. How are you feeling? Wednesday morning. Are we feeling good this morning, or are we a bit tired because we didn't have enough sleep last night? Apparently only 5% of us are actually getting the desired 8 hours that we really wish to have every single evening. Are you getting 6? Is that just not enough for you? It's not cutting it. It's because we're doing this thing which my friend calls sleep revenge. It's where we get to that time in the evening where we're like, no, I will stay up. I will have some me time. I will watch a bit of telly. I will do something for myself. But we're actually really just depriving ourselves of sleep that will make us feel good ultimately, or feel better the next day. It's true. I always do a bit of sleep revenge, clearly. Dragon Radio.
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0: 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Oh, wouldn't that be exciting? 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

0: 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Thank you for choosing Dragon Radio across Wales. 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
10: The top stories this hour. The man considered a key leadership challenger to the Prime Minister has left Downing Street after a meeting lasting just 16 minutes. Wes Streeting spoke with Sir Keir Starmer as the PM rejects growing calls to resign. Around 90 of his own MPs want him to step down following last week's disastrous local election results. The Paymaster General and Torvine MP Nick Thomas Simmons doesn't think the House Secretary has the numbers to challenge for the top job.
11: It didn't appear on what I saw yesterday that there was the 81 numbers that are required around a single candidate, which is what our party leadership rules require. There evidently, though, isn't a consensus either.
10: This all comes on the day the UK government's plans for the next year are set out in the King's Speech. They're due to include more details on renationalising British Steel, a move that campaigners in Port Talbot have criticised. Wales's new First Minister, Rhian ap Iorwerth, is expected to announce the members of his cabinet today. His Plaid Cymru party is already facing pressure to tackle some ongoing big issues. Neil Butler is from the teaching union, the NASUWT. He's worried that the education system in Wales is in crisis.
12: I would argue that it's not enough to try and push people into the job. You've got to keep them in the job. And one of the big problems in teaching is attrition, that the teachers don't stay long enough.
10: The bodies of three women have been recovered from the sea off Brighton. Sussex police say concerns were raised early this morning. A man who committed serious child sexual offences in Wales and Bristol is starting 16 years in prison. 27-year-old Callum Waterhouse from Nelson was found guilty of crimes against two children. Reports suggest 20 British nationals isolating following a hantavirus outbreak could be allowed home later. They were on board an affected cruise ship. And a man who openly stole a whole display case of chocolate in Swansea has been jailed for 8 months. CCTV showed 47-year-old Richard Wolsey carrying the cardboard structure out of a supermarket, one of multiple he targeted.
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10: A mixed picture through the rest of the day with some sunny spells and showers at times. Highs of 14. That's the latest. I'm Johnny Freeman.
0: Across Wales, welcome to Wednesday, 13th of May. Good to have your company. I'm Angela Jay with Christopher Cross coming up, LaBelle, and now St Elbow's Fire from John Barr.

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0: 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Oh, wouldn't that be exciting? A top-notch one. I know. 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

0: DQ with her other half today. That's nice, isn't it? Hey, you could be joining them if you win £325,000 on the show later. Details on how you can win coming up after midday. Stay with me as we continue with your all-time favourites. And we've got Wham on the way here on Dragon next. Dragon
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7: The top stories this hour. The King has begun outlining the government's plans for the year at a time where the pressure on the Prime Minister remains high. Charles is revealing policies to Keir Starmer's hoping will provide a bounce back from disappointing election results. The SNP, meanwhile, says it's going to try and force a vote on the PM's future after many Labour MPs called for him to go. The party's former leader and Scottish First Minister Nicola Sturgeon has this advice for Sir Keir Starmer.
8: There always has to be an assessment in your mind. Is me staying in this role right for the country? Because you're not there for your own sake, although obviously people have ambitions.
7: Meanwhile, the First Minister is due to announce his Welsh Government Cabinet today, 5 days after Plaid Cymru became the largest party in Wales. Rhun ap Iorwerth's already facing pressure, despite making pledges in his opening Senedd speech. Neil Butler's from the NASUWT union. He's telling us the education system here is at breaking point.
9: We've got to deal with teacher workload. We've been talking about it for years, and really there's not been a lot of significant progress. We've got to deal with learner behaviour.
7: The bodies of three women have been recovered from the sea in Brighton. Emergency services were called to the city's beach early this morning. A man is starting 16 years in jail for sexual offences against two children in Wales and Bristol. Callum Waterhouse from Nelson was found guilty of multiple crimes, including rape. Police say the 27-year-old's actions caused serious harm. A woman wanted for more than 2 decades has been arrested during a 6-month trial of live facial recognition. Static cameras were used in South London. Similar technology has also been trialled in South Wales. And a prolific shoplifter from Swansea who was caught stealing a whole display of chocolate has been jailed for 8 months. Richard Wolsey targeted numerous supermarkets and stores, stealing more than £657 worth of items on one occasion. Police say the 47-year-old showed no signs of attempting to change his ways.
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7: A mixed picture through the rest of the day with some sunny spells and showers at times, highs of 14. That's the latest. I'm Johnny Freeman.
0: Good afternoon, it's just after midday. I'm Angela Jay. Welcome as we broadcast across Wales. This is Dragon Radio with Ultravox. On the way now, KC and the Sunshine Band.

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0: Do we give our neighbours nicknames, do we? Like that one that has a barbecue every single night. That's the one you want to be friends with, isn't it? Outdoor cooking, I think, is the way forward. You don't have any mess in your kitchen to clear up then, do you? Winning. Coming up, Marvin Gaye of Boston. 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

0: to Wednesday. We've got a mixed bag today. Some sunshine, some cloud, maybe some odd showers later on. Highs reaching around 15 degrees. 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
1: 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Here to update you on the week ahead. Today, there'll be unexpected adventures moving in from the east, with high chances of bumping into friends and conversations that go on longer than planned. Later this week, expect a refreshing iced coffee, made for picnics with picky bits and nowhere to be until six. Because whatever the weather, with a Costa iced coffee made with heart in hand, the summer moments we love last. Costa iced coffee, made for summer.
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8: The top stories this hour. Despite turmoil at Westminster, the King's speech has gone ahead, outlining 35 new bills.
9: They will defend the British values of decency, tolerance, and respect for difference under our common flag. And they will harness the potential of the pride felt across this country for its communities.
8: Among the policies is a crackdown on anti-Semitism and strengthening relations with Europe. Meanwhile, around 90 of Keir Starmer's own MPs have now said they want him to step down following last week's disastrous local election results. But he's rejecting the calls after a very brief meeting with Health Secretary Wes Streeting this morning. Here, the new Welsh Government is being urged to make fixing the education system a priority. Plaid Cymru's pledge to tackle ongoing issues as it starts its time in charge. But Neil Butler from the NASUWT unions telling us actions needed now.
10: It's the job of the politician to make priorities and to see where those priorities are. And we would argue that education is a significant priority. And they should always be looking at healthy funding within education.
8: The First Minister's due to announce his cabinet today. A man who committed serious child sexual offences in Wales and Bristol is starting a 16-year prison sentence. Callum Waterhouse from Nelson was found guilty of crimes including rape and sexual assault against two children. One of his victims said the 27-year-old had taken her childhood and teenage years. A man who openly stole a whole display case of chocolates in Swansea has been handed 8 months in prison. CCTV showed Richard Wolsey carrying the cardboard structure out of a supermarket, one of multiple he targeted. Police say the 47-year-old showed no signs of changing his ways. And if you felt shaking in Powys this morning, I can tell you it was an earthquake. People in Rhaeadr and Llandrindod Wells say they felt a light tremor just after 8:30. The quake measured 2.7.
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8: Windy with blustery showers this afternoon, which could turn heavy at times, highs of 12. That's the latest. I'm Isabella Hudson.
0: Welcome to Wednesday Lunchtime. I'm Angela J. This is Dragon Radio with Joe Jackson on the way as we continue our no-repeat 9-to-5 workday right here.

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0: Now this year we've actually already paid out £10 million and the winning continues. 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Oh, wouldn't that be exciting? A top-notch one. I know. 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

0: Hello to Hayley and welcome to Dragon Radio. She's off to see Strictly the Professionals tonight at the Building Society, Swansea Building Society Arena. 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
8: The top stories this hour. The Secretary of State for Wales has said the King's speech promises big investment here, with plans for new jobs, cheaper energy and better rail links. Floating offshore wind in the Celtic Sea and new nuclear at Wilfer are expected to make Wales a leader in clean energy. King Charles told the House of Lords today, among other things, energy independence is the ultimate goal.
9: Increased production of clean British energy will help to ensure that enemies of the United Kingdom cannot attack the economic security of the British people. My ministers will therefore introduce an energy independence bill to scale up homegrown renewable energy.
8: Meanwhile, Plaid Cymru is already facing pressure to tackle some ongoing big issues. Neil Butler's from the teaching union, the NASUWT, which wants urgent action to be taken to fix the Welsh education system.
10: Till you bring back the joy into teaching, you're not going to get people in, good qualified people into education, and you're not going to keep them.
8: The First Minister is due to announce his cabinet today. Friends of Wes Streeting say he's preparing to resign as Health Secretary. Sources are claiming he's going to mount a formal challenge for the leadership of the Labour Party as the PM faces ongoing calls to resign. 90 of his own MPs have now said they want him to step down. A man's starting 16 years in jail for sexual offences against two children in Wales and Bristol. Callum Waterhouse from Nelson was found guilty of multiple crimes, including rape. A man who brazenly stole a whole display case of chocolate from a Swansea supermarket is now behind bars for 8 months. CCTV caught 47-year-old Richard Wolsey carrying the cardboard stand out of the shop. It was one of just several supermarkets he targeted. And if you were woken by shaking in Powys this morning, it was actually an earthquake. People in Rhaeadr and Llandrindod, Wales, say they felt trembling just after 8:30. The quake was measured at 2.7.
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8: Windy with blustery showers this afternoon, which could turn heavy at times, highs of 12. That's the latest. I'm Isabella Hudson.
13: 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Welcome to Drive Time at Dragon Radio Wales. We're going to start today with a big tune from the Pet Shop Boys, their number one hit.

such a great tune. It's Rochewood and Cuddly Toy. Before that, Tina Charles and I Love to Love. And we started with one of the Pet Shop Boys' number one hits, Always on My Mind, from the mid-80s. What a tune. Do I remember buying that? It was around about Christmas time. And I remember going into town and buying it on 12-inch single. I thought it was brilliant. I played it to death, I've got to be honest. Drop me a line. Let me know what you're up to today. 07740938500. It's Phil Hoyles playing your all-time favourites on Dragon right through till 7. Music coming up on the show then from Jamiroquai. After this from Stevie Wonder, it's Sadiq at Drive Time for a Wednesday.

0: Well, I don't know about you, but it's a bit chilly today, isn't it? And it will be that way for a couple of days, but the chilliness is not going to last. I was talking about this on the show yesterday. I was watching multiple versions of the long-range forecast, and they're all pointing to one thing. Very warm sunshine coming up in June, July and August. So if you love the sunshine and you're doing a staycation maybe this year, I think you timed that just right. Music coming up on the show for you very soon then from Gloria Gaynor.
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0: Helicopters, it's Two Princes on Dragon Radio playing your all-time favourites. It's Wednesday, it's the 13th of May, halfway through May already. It's flown by, hasn't it? In your showbiz today, Duran Duran refused to play Glastonbury unless they get the headline slot, which is making news today. And also, Michael Jackson's movie, the biopic. Have you seen it yet? There's lots of people have and are loving it. Well, apparently the biopic is now the second highest grossing biopic of all time, and it's still pretty fresh in the cinema, so it could very well become the best-selling at some point in the very near future. We'll keep our eyes on that. And also making news in the showbiz today, Wordle gets a TV game show spin-off years after, just 5 years after the official release of Puzzle in the first place. So if you love Wordle, it's going to be on the telly box very soon. Latest news on the roads then, coming up on the show a little later. Before that, I've got The Whispers and The Beat Goes On.
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9: 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Are you?

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0: playing your all-time favourites at Dragon Radio. It's Phil Hoyles until 7 o'clock today. That is the brilliant Carly Simon and You're So Vain and Simple Minds and Promised You before that. Right then, if you want to get in touch, 07740 938500 is your WhatsApp. You can also get in touch on the Nation Player and, of course, our Facebook page. If you haven't dropped us a like and a follow there yet, maybe you can sort that out for us this afternoon as well, as your all-time favourites play right here, right the way throughout the afternoon on DAB Digital Radio, online at The Nation Player, and of course your smart speaker at home and at the workplace too. Let's get your news updated for you next.
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4: 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Today, there'll be unexpected adventures moving in from the east, with high chances of bumping into friends and conversations that go on longer than planned. Later this week, expect a refreshing iced coffee, made for picnics with picky bits and nowhere to be until 6. Because whatever the weather, with a Costa iced coffee made with heart in hand, the summer moments we love last. Costa iced coffee, made for summer.
5: Ym Mhrifysgol Cymru y Drindod Dewi Sant. 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
6: They were everyday customs officers.
7: We're not the police, we're not the spooks.
6: Then they were asked to go undercover.
8: You are suggesting we send a bunch of officers in false moustaches.
7: We can't afford false moustaches.
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6: From the creator of The Gold, Steve Coogan, Tom Burke, Legends. Based on a true story of one of the most extraordinary criminal investigations ever conducted. 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
11: The top stories this hour. The Secretary of State for Wales says the King's Speech sets out plans to build a stronger, fairer future for Wales, with a focus on new jobs, better railways and tackling the cost of living. His Majesty announced 37 new bills, including the Railways Bill, which promises a £14 billion upgrade here and 12,000 jobs. It was all presented against a backdrop of political turmoil, though, as our political correspondent Tom Claiborne explains.
12: The PM will be hoping that His Majesty's speech will help show he's the right man for the job, with pledges being made to grow trading ties with the EU, bolster energy security and tackle youth unemployment. Opposition MPs will soon be busy combing over the details of all these plans. All eyes on the Health Secretary now, Wes Streeting, though, with rumours he's thinking of quitting.
11: Meanwhile, as Plaid Cymru starts its time in charge, one of the biggest issues they'll face is tackling unemployment. Research this week showed South Wales will be one of the worst places in the UK for job losses this year. Around 5,700 could be lost, but a jobs fair today is hoping to address that. We've been speaking to Dec McCarhill from South Wales Police in Cardiff, who tells us they're appealing to anyone who's after a new career path.
13: We're looking to gain interest into both police officer roles, but police staff roles as well, from all age groups, and also with such a diverse community now, from all members of our diverse communities, from black, Asian and minority ethnic groups.
11: An investigation's being launched into Nigel Farage over a £5 million gift he received from a crypto billionaire. The Reform leader insists the cash didn't need to be declared because it wasn't political. A man who openly stole a whole display case of chocolate in Swansea has been handed 8 months in prison. CCTV showed Richard Wolsey carrying the cardboard structure out of a supermarket, one of multiple he targeted. And if you felt shaking in Powys this morning, I can tell you it was an earthquake. People in Rhaeadr and Llanrhyndod Wells say they felt a light tremor just after 8:30. The quake measured 2.7.
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11: Windy with blustery showers this afternoon, which could turn heavy at times, highs of 12. That's the latest. I'm Isabella Hudson.
0: 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It's Wednesday the 13th of May and we get you back to the music with classic Madonna. This is Like a Prayer. Good afternoon.

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The No Repeat 9 to 5, Dragon Radio.

Church of the Poisoned Mind, and before that, the Beach Boys and God Only Knows on Dragon Radio, playing your all-time favourites for a midweek today. So in your showbiz then, Blues Lee Ryan has hinted he's quitting fame after 25 years in the spotlight. And also making news, you know, yesterday, and it was possibly the day before perhaps, that we were talking about Eurovision and the fact that this year's contender, Look Mum No Computer, and the track called Eins Zwei Drei, was in the top 10 favourites. I mean, have you heard it yet? What do you think of it? Do you love it? Do you hate it? It sounds very Eurovision, doesn't it? It sounds very Eurovision. Well, apparently fans are fearing the UK entry is a serious contender for last place as the performance has been revealed. So, it's the two extremes, isn't it? One kind of story saying it's going to do very well. The other story saying it's going to come last place. Let's just wait and see what's going to happen. If you've heard the song and you've got thoughts, drop me a line, 07740938500. Not long to find out. Eurovision, this coming weekend, of course. Right, it's Phil. It's Dragon Radio. Next to play this afternoon, Crazy. This is the brilliant Seal.

0: We're the home of the No Repeat 9 to 5. You won't hear the same song twice throughout your workday, and that is guaranteed on Dragon Radio. It's Duran Duran's. They've been making news today. They're saying, do you know what? We will not play Glastonbury in 2026 unless we get the headline slot. I mean, that's the thing, isn't it? When you get a band as big as Duran Duran, they want the headline slot and nothing else.
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0: 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Now, if you're sat there at the moment, maybe you're at home, maybe you're in the car, maybe you're at work and a daydream and thinking, okay, what should we have for tea today? What's in the freezer? Oh, sure. Should we do a takeout today? It's midweek. Whatever the score is, we might just be able to help you out here. Today is Wednesday the 13th of May. Today is World Cocktail Day. You're welcome. And it's also International Hummus Day today as well. I don't know. Hummus and cocktails sounds like a plan.
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10: Good afternoon. Hello to you. I'm Jules Buckley. Major queues away from Wenvo and Cardiff this afternoon. The northbound side of the A4232 just after Carver House Cross. Lane 1 is combed off to sort out a four-vehicle collision there. The northbound 4232 queue is prior to Leckwith. That, of course, means queues up to Carver House Cross back in towards Wenvo. Port Road very slow on the northbound side. And the A48 queuing eastbound, of course, roadworks around Llanfairpwll still causing queues. And that's your latest.
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0: Ladies, you should be dancing on Dragon Radio. 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
12: Top stories this hour. The Secretary of State for Wales has said the King's speech promises big investment here, with plans for new jobs, cheaper energy and better rail links. Floating offshore wind in the Celtic Sea and new nuclear at Wilfer are expected to make Wales a leader in clean energy. King Charles told the House of Lords today, among other things, energy independence is the ultimate goal.
13: Increased production of clean British energy will help to ensure that enemies of the United Kingdom cannot attack the economic security of the British people. My ministers will therefore introduce an energy independence bill to scale up homegrown renewable energy.
12: Meanwhile, Downing Street insists the Prime Minister has full confidence in Wes Streeting, despite claims the Health Secretary is about to launch a leadership bid. Streeting's allies say he'll resign tomorrow. Here, young people in Wales are telling us they feel it's nearly impossible to get a job. Plaid Cymru is now in charge, promising to tackle unemployment. New research suggests South Wales could lose nearly 6,000 jobs because of economic troubles linked to the war. We spoke to these people at a youth employment fair in Cardiff, who tell us motivation is just slowly fading.
14: I found it so hard to get a job. I had to volunteer at a couple of places before I could even find a job, and even then it was hard.
15: A lot of jobs that come available have a higher standard than what you have. It does feel like you're going backwards a little bit.
16: So since October till now, non-stop applying, non-stop job appointments. Like, I was struggling, I couldn't find a job.
12: A man who brazenly stole a whole display case of chocolate from a Swansea supermarket is now behind bars for 8 months. CCTV caught 47-year-old Richard Wolsey carrying the cardboard stand out of the shop. It was just one of several supermarkets he targeted. And if you were woken up by shaking in Powys this morning, it was actually an earthquake. People in Rhaeadr and Llandrindod Wells say they felt trembling just after 8:30. The quake measured 2.7.
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12: Heavy showers this evening before another cloudy and wet day tomorrow. Overnight lows of 6. That's the latest. I'm Isabella Hudson.
0: Good afternoon, it's Phil. It's the big drive home. We're playing your all-time favourites right through till 7 o'clock. We start the hour then with Starship, and We Built This City from 1980.

If you're celebrating your birthday today, many happy returns from all of us at Dragon Radio. It's Wednesday the 13th today. Today you're celebrating with Stevie Wonder, who's celebrating his 76th birthday today. We'll play some Stevie on the show a little bit later. Richard Madeley is also celebrating a birthday today as he turns 70. Natalie Cassidy is 43, and Robert Pattinson is also celebrating a birthday as he turns 40 years old. Batman is 40 today.

0: Softer side of the 70s, 80s and 90s. 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Make me a winner.
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14: Good afternoon, I'm Jules Buckley. Lane 1 on the northbound A4232 out of Cardiff, so heading north away from Carver House Cross is still combed off for an earlier four-vehicle collision. The queue there is nearly back towards Llandoch away from Cardiff. That means Cardiff Road's queuing too between Llandoch and Dinas Powys, and there's queues too for 5 Mile Lane northbound heading up towards Bombleston towards the A48. Westbound side of the M4 building toward Newport, A48 slow, heading east around Llanfairpwll in roadworks.
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0: And don't you want me on Dragon Radio playing your all-time favourites every day of the week? Now, it was on this day in 1971 that on his 21st birthday, Stevie Wonder received all his childhood earnings despite having earned $30 million. Up to that point, he had received only $1 million, but had it all on this day in 1971. Also in 1995, the Brit Alison Hargreaves became the first female to climb Mount Everest without an assistance of oxygen or Sherpas. And it was also on this day in 1996 that Oasis became the fastest selling group in UK history after selling out all 333,000 tickets for their summer concerts in just 9 hours. A massive coup for the band back in the mid-90s. We'll play some Oasis a little later. Music coming up on the show then from Sister Sledge with Lost in Music on the way in a sec.
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21: Hello again, I'm Jules Buckley. Major queue still away from Cardiff. The northbound side of the A4232 still down to one lane, run about a mile after Carver House Cross for an earlier four-vehicle collision. That queue is back prior to Leckwith. That means Cardiff Road's queuing both ways, solid between Llandoch and Dinas Powys. Now, queues for Central Link and Ocean Way out of Cardiff is because of a collision on Rover Way. That's slow going and partially blocked both ways. And just north of Little Mill, queues for the A442 down to ongoing works there.
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0: Always Be My Baby if you love songs like that. 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
11: The top stories this hour. The new First Minister of Wales has announced his anticipated cabinet within the last hour. Rhian ap Iorwerth has promised to reshape Welsh politics and bring new energy, new ideas and a new direction to the nation, with Sioned Williams chosen as his deputy. Speaking outside the Welsh Government, she says they'll be working at pace to address the biggest concerns raised by voters.
12: There is urgency because there are many challenges that the people of Wales face, but there is definitely things that we can do to start putting that right and to start addressing the deep problems that that our society does face.
11: Meanwhile, Plaid Cymru are facing a big challenge as they take charge, with unemployment rates set to skyrocket here. Research out this week warns South Wales could lose nearly 6,000 jobs because of economic problems linked to the war. Young people like these that we spoke to at a Cardiff job fair say they're really struggling to get into any kind of work.
13: I finished my degree. It's just really hard to get like graduate opportunities. Not having any formal work experience before uni.
14: I definitely have to reskill and like just change a lot about like my CV and like my past and stuff just to try and find a job.
15: Even like some of my friends, like they're uni graduates, you know, they're 22 now and they're still struggling so hard to find employment.
11: West Streeting's allies say the health secretary is planning to resign and launch a leadership challenge to Sir Keir Starmer. Downing Street insists the prime minister still has full confidence in Mr. Streeting though. Earlier the pair met at number 10, although West Streeting was only there for just 16 minutes. A man who openly stole a whole display case of chocolates in Swansea has been handed 8 months in prison. CCTV showed Richard Wolsey carrying the cardboard structure out of a supermarket, one of multiple he targeted. And if you felt shaking in Powys this morning, I can tell you it was an earthquake. People in Rhaeadr and Llandrindob, Wales, say they felt a light tremor just after 8:30. The quake measured 2.7.
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11: Heavy showers this evening before another cloudy and wet day tomorrow. Overnight lows of 6. That's the latest. I'm Isabella Hudson.
0: 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It's Phil Hoyles on Dragon Radio Drive Time. Music to start the hour then from Fleetwood Mac. This is Everywhere. Good afternoon.

the sensitivity in the soles of your feet, making every wobble, every texture, every movement feel more intense. It's just your body switching into alert mode, trying to keep you upright and safe, even if your brain knows you're absolutely fine. So when you step onto a ledge and suddenly you feel frozen, sweaty-palmed and a little bit dizzy, that surge of sensation isn't weakness. It's actually instinct. Your feet are sending your brain extra information just in case you need it. So now you know. Music coming up on the show from Cher after Eternal. I Want to Be the Only One on Dragon Radio at Drive Time.

0: and I Found Someone. 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
18: Hello again, I'm Jules Buckley. Major queues around Cardiff and the Bay. Rover Way is partially blocked both ways. A collision there causing queues back up the 4232 onto Central Link. That's queuing both ways. Ocean Way is queuing out of the city as well. Better though further west, northbound 4232, all lanes back open following an earlier collision just after Carver House Cross. Is still queuing there though. M4 westbound slow toward Newport and queues for the A4042 in Pembrokeshire. That's down to roadworks.
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0: George Harrison and Got My Mind Set on You on Dragon at Drive on a Wednesday. It's the 13th of May today. If you're in the south and you fancy heading towards Strictly Come Dancing live shows, you can do as it's appearing at Swansea Arena. The professionals are live at the arena tonight and tomorrow. Also in the capital at the Wales Millennium Centre, the Buddy Holly story starts tomorrow through to the 17th. And the Super Furry Animals arrive at Utility in Cardiff on the 16th as well. If you've got something happening, maybe in the north, drop me a line, 077-40-938-500. 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
18: Hi again, I'm Jules Buckley. There's queues around Cardiff. Firstly, then, Rover Way is partially blocked in condition. It's causing major queues either side and queues back up Ocean Way, and Central Link is solid both ways too. The 4232, Leckwith up to the M4, patchy queues. Whitchurch up towards Nangaroo, queuing north too for the A470. As for the M4, slow westbound to Newport and northeast of Pontypool, the A402, queuing either side of Pemperchlenny, that's down to the ongoing roadworks there.
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0: So it's Mega May on Dragon Radio. 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And your next chance happens now.
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1: 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So, £325,000 is about to be won. Let's do this. Wednesday 13th, not unlucky for whoever picks up this call.
3: Hello?
1: Hello, it's Kate Thornton. How are you?
3: I'm good.
1: Good. Do you know why I'm calling?
3: No.
1: Do you want to have a guess?
3: I think it may be good news.
1: What about if I told you that the news I was ringing with is worth £325,000? Because that's what you've just won by picking up my call.
3: Oh my God!
1: Great.
3: Oh my God! Oh my goodness, God! I cannot believe this. Well, that's really good timing because it's me and my dad's birthday tomorrow. So,
1: happy birthday!
3: I mean, thank you.
1: What's your name?
3: Be the best one ever. My name's Emma.
1: Emma, you're a very wealthy woman.
3: Well, I never thought I'd hear anyone say that, Kate, so that is...
1: What do you do for a living, Emma?
3: I work for a housing association.
1: I mean, £325,000. It's kind of life-changing money, isn't it?
3: You have no idea how much this is going to change my life and my family's life, because I'm not going to owe them money anymore, so they'll be dirty. With the bank and mum and dad, so they're going to be really happy about that.
1: So what are you going to do with the money, Emma?
3: I've got my own wee flat, so I'm probably going to do that up a wee bit. I've been, you know the way when you sit and look at people's lovely living rooms and bedrooms and, yeah. Oh, that would be nice. I've no idea, I've never seen that amount of money in real life, so I'll probably just get a takeaway or something. I've no idea. Leaving me to go on a cruise tomorrow, so I maybe just join them now, who knows?
1: You can stow away.
3: Sorry, mum and dad. Yeah, absolutely. I'm going to be in with the captain at this rate. Wow.
1: Emma, what made you enter?
3: I think I've entered it every week since it started, to be honest. It's something I don't even think about now. It's like time to enter the competition. It just shows you, for anyone out there who thinks there's no point, there absolutely is.
1: Wow, wow, wow. Emma has had the birthday of all birthdays, and we go again this Friday. It's £350,000. It's got to be won. Why shouldn't it be you?
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0: We're the home of the No Repeat 9 to 5. You won't hear the same song twice throughout your workday. That is guaranteed at Dragon Radio Wales. It starts at 9 with Tony every weekday morning. Great music playing in the final hour of the show too. That's coming up in just a second on Dragon Radio at Drive.
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12: Top stories this hour. Wales's new First Minister has announced his cabinet, saying he aims to transform Welsh politics. Renap Yorworth has chosen Seanad Williams as his deputy and pledged to bring fresh ideas and a new direction for the country. Our reporter George Simons asked Mrs Williams why the people of Wales should have faith in their new government.
13: The First Minister talks about repaying trust in politics. How will you do that when public trust is at an all-time low?
14: Politics hasn't delivered. Basically, for people, what we have to do now is to deliver on those promises in order to regain that trust, the trust that the electorate put in us so forcefully last week.
12: Meanwhile, young people in Wales are telling us they feel it's nearly impossible to find a job. As they settle into their time in charge, Plaid Cymru's promising to tackle unemployment. New research suggests South Wales could lose nearly 6,000 roles because of economic troubles linked to the war. We've been hearing from these job seekers at a youth employment fair in Cardiff.
15: I found it so hard to get a job. I had to volunteer at a couple of places before I could even find a job, and even then it was hard.
16: A lot of jobs that come available have a higher standard than what you have. It does feel like you're going backwards a little bit.
17: So since October till now, non-stop applying, non-stop job appointments, like I was struggling, I couldn't find a job.
12: Downing Street insists the Prime Minister has full confidence in Wes Streeting, despite claims the Health Secretary is about to launch a leadership bid. Streeting's allies say he'll resign tomorrow. A man who brazenly stole a whole display of chocolate from a Swansea supermarket is now behind bars for 8 months. CCTV caught 47-year-old Richard Wolsey carrying the cardboard stand out of the shop in just one of several supermarkets he targeted. And if you were woken up by shaking and pose this morning, it was actually an earthquake. People in Rhaeadr and Llandrindod, Wales, say they felt trembling just after 8:30. The quake was measured at 2.7.
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12: Heavy showers this evening before another cloudy and wet day tomorrow. Overnight lows of 6. That's the latest. I'm Isabella Hudson.
0: Good afternoon. It's Phil through till 7 o'clock today on the Big Drive Home on Dragon Radio, playing your all-time favourites. And we continue this afternoon with this from Phil Collins and Philip.

of Gen Z are chronic overthinkers, and the full moon is making it even worse. And also making news, more Brits than ever going away with grandparents, and they're doing the childcare as well. I'm sure that's not what they're going away on holiday for. And also making news, activity reduces signs of aging, stress and heart disease, and it's not exercise, apparently. Might make you happy today. ABBA on the way then, after Edwyn Collins and A Girl Like You on Dragonette Drive.

0: 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It's Phil Hoyles on Drive Time, Monday through Friday. That is the brilliant ABBA music on the way shortly. In the next 15, in fact, from the Jacksons.
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20: Good evening, I'm Jules Buckley. Queues in Cardiff and Newport this evening. Cardiff, firstly, Rover Way. A collision there means very slow going and partially blocked, causing queues back on towards Ocean Way. Central Link's queuing both ways as well. Queues too for Uskway in Newport, the westbound A48 by the Old Town Dock lights. They're part blocked and slow. M4 slightly busy westbound to Newport and Usk Road in Pemperschlenny. Queuing in the roadworks, temporary lights, they're slow for the A4042. North and southbound.
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0: at Drive Time with your all-time favourites. In the papers then today, fruit and a hot drink every day could be the key to ageing well, a study suggests. And it doesn't specify what kind of hot drink. I mean, it could be a hot chocolate. Who knows? Love them. And also, experts are calling for a four-day working week as a study links obesity to long working hours.
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13: Good evening, hello again to you, I'm Jules Buckley. No issues for the M4 this evening, delays easing now quite nicely, heading westbound towards the Bryngelas tunnels. There's issues though continuing east of Cardiff. Rover Way is closed both ways. You can't get through, we understand, between Seawall Road and Southern Way. Queues are the side of the scene of a collision there. And northeast of Pontypool around Penpochlenny, Usk Road, the A4042, that's queuing north and southbound. That's down to roadworks there. And some temporary lights.
12: 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Looking for a new or new to you car? Just visit them off the A470.
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0: 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It's Alanis Morissette and Hand in My Pocket on Dragon Radio, playing your all-time favourites. That is it for the show today. We've got Neil in for Wiggy after 7 o'clock today. Your latest news coming up. I'll be back on Drive Time tomorrow afternoon from 2.
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9: The top stories this hour. The new First Minister of Wales has announced his anticipated cabinet within the last hour. Rhina Ap Iorwerth has promised to reshape Welsh politics and bring new energy, new ideas and a new direction to the nation, with Sean Ed Williams chosen as his deputy. Speaking outside the Welsh Government, she says they'll be working at pace to address the biggest concerns raised by voters.
10: There is urgency because there are many challenges that the people of Wales face, but there is definitely things that we can do to start putting that right and to start addressing the deep problems that that our society does face.
9: Meanwhile, Plaid Cymru are facing a big challenge as they take charge, with unemployment rates set to skyrocket here. Research out this week warns South Wales could lose nearly 6,000 jobs because of economic problems linked to the war. Young people like these that we spoke to at a Cardiff job fair say they're really struggling to get into any kind of work.
11: I finished my degree. It's just really hard to get like graduate opportunities. Not having any formal work experience before uni.
12: Well, I definitely have to reskill and like just change a lot about like my CV and like my past and stuff just to try and find a job.
13: Even like some of my friends, like they're uni graduates, you know, they're 22 now and they're still struggling so hard to find employment.
9: West Streeting's allies say the health secretary is planning to resign and launch a leadership challenge to Sir Keir Starmer. Downing Street insists the prime minister still has full confidence in Mr. Streeting though. Earlier the pair met at number 10, although West Streeting was only there for just 16 minutes. A man who openly stole a whole display case of chocolates in Swansea has been handed 8 months in prison. CCTV showed Richard Wolsey carrying the cardboard structure out of a supermarket, one of multiple he targeted. And if you felt shaking in Powys this morning, I can tell you it was an earthquake. People in Rhaeadr and Llandrindob, Wales, say they felt a light tremor just after 8:30. The quake measured 2.7.
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9: Heavy showers this evening before another cloudy and wet day tomorrow. Overnight lows of 6. That's the latest. I'm Isabella Hudson.
14: 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I'm in for Wiggy, playing John Ball, Young Lovers in the Air, Chic, and some Stevie Wonder.

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0: I don't think I'll ever get sick of ELA's Mr. Blue Sky, played on tonight, 7 to 7 from Dragon Radio. 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
0: Today, it's middle of the week, Wednesday night. I'm Neil Greenson for Wiggy. Still got the 80s though, with the 80s at 8 now. 1 hour of a great decade, including Bananarama, Depeche Mode, and Jump. Turn up Van Halen on Dragon.

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forgot about that song, but it's on our 80s at 8 and sounding so good tonight. 8th Wonder, I'm Not Scared. Played you some Billy Ocean, Pointer Sisters next, ahead of Foreigner on the radio station 4 and from Wales. We are Dragon Radio.

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9: 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I am one of those people who literally wake up every day and thank the Lord that I'm Welsh.
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0: 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All-time favourites from Michael Bolton. I got Celine Dion, That's the Way It Is. And here comes Shola Ammer on Dragon Radio. It's You Might Need Somebody.

You can probably still stream it. 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It's the story of Celine Dion. 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Here's Wet, Wet, Wet on the 90s at 9. Love is all around.

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Do miss their songs. They are so good. They're famous, of course, for Listen to Your Heart and It Must Have Been Love and The Look as well, and of course Joyride. Here comes Alana Miles on Dragon Radio next. It's Black Velvet, then Bare Naked Ladies. I'll play 1 week on the 90s at 9 from Dragon Radio.

0: These are the 90s songs that you love. Hopefully, I'm playing them tonight for you. This is the 9 to 9 from Dragon Radio, home of all-time favourites from Wales. Prince and the Most Beautiful Girl in the World. It was Bare Naked Ladies in there and 1 week. Evening show, I'm Neil Greenslade for Wiggy this tonight with our Make Me a Winner. Let me give you the details now.
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1: Mr. Mim and Little Miss are back in Happy Meal and they're off on a road trip. 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Some fun, some food, it's all inside this Happy Meal. 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